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0: 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She advised that Ricky left and does not need us out there anymore. 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

0: 13. What did 08 just get on?
1: It's not a Comer Cox, 208. Is this for the 1010?
0: 10-4. Adam 04 was out here. Passing 4.
1: 10-4, 213 copy.
0: Hey, throw me on until they're here. Just throw this in hold.
1: 10-4.
2: Nora 1.
3: The situation with Adam 04 is secure. I'm with him now.
2: 10-4. Do you want you to slow down then?
3: Bring probably 22.
1: Same in 520. Does Adam 4 need more?
4: 1-1.

0: segment 704.
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0: Trying to do a traffic stop on State Route 54, just past Lamb Bates. It's a blue Harley Davidson motorcycle. He's lowered his speed. He may be wanting to stop for me. Farley Road and 54. Farley Road and 54.
1: 10-4.

0: 126, Chatham.
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2: 1926 L17, 1926 L17. Kendra called in. She's got an OP on Audrey Nolan, who is there right now at his active service.
0: Operator advising that the subject is there fixing the brother's lawnmower, and apparently the brother is threatening her.
2: 1625 West Edwards.
3: 208 from 213, where you at?
2: 10-9. He said, annihilate.
3: What's your 20?
0: Unless he needs you.
1: 26, I'm sorry, I didn't wait.
4: Calm down now, you probably go tonight if you want. 10-4.
0: Threatening is a Harry Strode.

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0: we get 951? 2348 South 9, 2348 South 9, 25 West Street, wants to report a 16-year-old missing.
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1: 644.
0: Yeah, I'm watching Albany. I mean, Illinois license plate, Adam William, 94270 to a tan Honda.
1: 10-4, 678 Adam, 217.
2: Go ahead.
1: 1808 Cherry for a 1016. Caller says their 16-year-old son, Oliver Coleman, white male wearing a flannel and jeans, attacked the caller with a frying pan and also had a knife at one point. Caller's going to be outside. Son will be inside by himself. Caller has a gash on his elbow. C-Med will also be rolling. We'll get you some more. But we're going to be out to that as well.
3: No, we do not.
1: 10-4.
3: Get over there.
4: No, I'll just wait.
1: 219. Can you start that way till they advise?
4: 26.
5: Chad, I'm going to wait tonight.
6: 108, 10-4. 133, Chad, I'm checking status.
1: Cherry,
6: 10-4.
2: Six, 78,
1: 10-4, you're off the channel. You want the channel?
2: Negative, same advice.
1: 10-4.

0: 678, Adam 43, we just had a call from the son, Oliver. He was crying, said that he is scared and doesn't know what room he's in. 43, line disconnected.
1: 4, we're in the residence, we're checking. Have not made contact yet.
0: 10-4.
2: 17, I'm out.
0: 10-4.
2: Guys.
1: I need Adam, I'm in contact.
3: Edward Lincoln, 568-17.
4: An alerting system.
1: A knife moved away from him.
0: 10-4.

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1: Denver.
0: How was the 52 roll up? Yeah. 678 Adam, you copy dispatch?
2: 678 Adam, 10-4, we're getting them rolling.
0: 4. Subject has, the father has a little laceration on him, and I think this, right.
2: 10-4. Adam, 108, drive south.
3: 108,
2: cut it. Main and Cottonwood. Main and Cottonwood. Frank Tom, 41395. Frank Tom, 41395. It's going to be a silver Honda SUV. Okay. Quite 2 times.
3: Okay.

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0: Catherine is clear, 27, valid out of Prospect Heights. She does have a temp driver's license issue.
1: Stay for her. I'm going to be secure with her. Shadow 133.
0: 133, go ahead.
1: All verbal, Harry's refusing to speak with us. We'll be 10-8.
0: 10-4.
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1: 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Transported.
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0: Like a 947. Robinson Wabash for a gray Yukon stalled in the intersection.

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1: 416 North Grand Avenue West, 416 North Grand Avenue West, 1016, 17 advised their sisters are fighting. Something about throwing glass, there's a lot of screaming.
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3: 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You got a Mr. Montgomery? 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

0: Chad. I'm going to wait. Hold on, my name, date of birth.
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1: On Tyler's Clear, 27 Valid 201 South Oak Street, 43. He does have an active Ford.
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0: 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Chatham Units must be responding to 10 Churchill Drive. 10 Churchill Drive for a 78-year-old male who's fallen and is not alert.
1: Chatham 108, 10-4, you're going to put me on that. I'm out.

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Here, 875 Riverton Road, 875 Riverton Road for a 911 investigation. Open line with some people talking. No contact made.

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0: East North Grand in Ohio, going to be an Illinois passenger plate. George Frank, 29004 to Black Chrysler.
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0: 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Admiral 4, 941, where do you want 25 at?
1: Closer to the north side of the park, but south of the parking lot.
0: 10-4.
2: 958, if you're asking to be put on that ticket, I already got you on there. And everybody else who's 10-8 in those quads.
0: 10-4, I didn't quite copy their traffic. I just heard something about clearing it out. I was going to head that way to get ready again because I got Super Bowl.
2: 10-4, they are closing it down at 8 o'clock.
0: 10-4, me and 966 will be around.
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0: 2517 Lindbergh, 2517 Lindbergh, for a bike on the sidewalk in front of the 17th residence. 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
1: Over both.
0: 808 Bruns Lane, 808 Bruns Lane, apartment B boy. David called in. His landlord, Kevin Holland, was throwing stuff around and yelling at him and threatening him.
1: 604, information.
2: Good.
1: Agent EMS 220 East Jefferson, 480 female that has no feeling in her legs.
2: 704.
3: Control, spring 29 is in route. Can you send me a ticket, please?
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Thank you, Mr. Squad 1. Squad 1's been cleared via 90. We're going to be en route back to quarters.

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1: 704.
0: 609 East Main, New Berlin. Illinois passenger plates, E. Edward V. Victor, 78887. Edward Victor, 78887.
1: 10-4.

0: 644. I'll get you another. Caller's going to have a 9-minute ETA to 27 Monica. 27 Monica, it is a Jeffrey Floyd. He needs to remove some property here. So there's an OP involved. He'll be waiting at the stop sign down the street. 9-minute ETA.
1: 10-4 now.
0: You start for 27 Monica, back up 644 for that removed property.
1: That one up. Oh, 08 from 13. Good, sir. Are you still on that detail?
2: Negative, I'm good.

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0: 966 and 958, can I take you off that call for another one?
1: Nine six six, go for us.
0: 1844 Southwort, 1844 Southwort. It's going to be Jacob that called in. First, he just wanted to say that his mini bike was stolen. Then he's called in several other times, and it's escalated.
2: Now it's turned into
0: a guy with a ski mask, white shirt, black sweatpants, and black shoes. Punched him in the face and took it. There it also sounded like a 1060 in there.
1: Holding right.
3: Salmon County and RF1, Blimey. 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
0: 2245 Lowell, 2245 Lowell, only one caller. Black car, unknown make, unknown model, unknown 28, just drove down the street going westbound. There are several subjects hanging out of the windows with guns and yelling.
1: Interrupt.
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0: On Telford Avenue East, 28-1 Telford Avenue East. We have an customer who came in through the back door. He's irate, black male, black shirt with pink and gold writing. And he was blasting in the lot in a black car.
1: 970, both units in route.
0: Units en route to work. This is escalated once again, and now there's CMED that's needed, so they're getting added onto the ticket.
2: Time for a ready, copy.

0: 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Cross streets are East South Street and East Laurel Street.
1: ...1844 South Worth. Police are en route for a disturbance, and they're saying someone has been battered, and they're wanting an ambulance as well.

0: units en route to work. It's escalated again. Now there's possibly somebody there who might have a 1032. We're trying to find out. They're just yelling about it. Oh, nope. It's now turned into, there's six guns there between just two people. So two people both have three guns apiece.
1: M4.

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3: 9-7-10-9.
1: That's a Ford Expedition. Just saying, it doesn't match what they told us.

0: 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I haven't heard anything about a Florida. 10-4,
1: yeah, they told us, one told us it was a Ford Expedition, and the other one told us it was a gray Honda, so we're just shocked it is now a go-kart.
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2: Further 43, it sounds like the suspect that battered our victim drove off in a golf car, in a go-kart, but there was another car that was involved as with him that he pulled a 32 out of the back trunk and flashed. It's going to be a silver Honda with an Edward Union 2591 being the 28.
0: Edward Union 2591?
2: 10-4.
0: It's missing a digit.
2: I believe they said they weren't sure about what the digit is. But it's in between 25 and 91. I'll check Flock and see if I can get on freeform.
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0: 522 West Allen, 522 West Allen. It's going to be a cell phone that called in. 17 said her husband, Stephen Rutherford, had battered her.
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0: 952, I'm sorry, you were cutting out. Can you 10-9?
1: I'm going to route over to the 901 investigation. I'm just checking to make sure you meant to send me this.
0: Nope. I'm on my 416, sorry.
1: No worries.
0: 947.
3: Hey, 912.
1: Throw.
0: Thanks. Sorry, guys.
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1: 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You can clear yourself off the show up rough target.
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0: 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One of them is going to be headed to the Saints. Mom left threatening injuries.

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0: 1650 Wabash, 1650 Wabash. 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Front door contact and sales motion. I will get you another.
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Was swerving, flashing southbound on Stonehenge, you can come in contact with your case in 36-2057.

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1: SAM 727, do you copy? SAM 727. SAM 727. Do you copy? You can disregard.
2: Hello, phone. Sorry, I have my radio down. Do now. Thank you. Today.
3: 520.
4: Pipeline.
3: 3032 South 11th. Caller says there is a Smith brother that is fly dumping here in a truck with a gray bed. Caller wants to meet 3015 South 12th.
1: Go ahead.
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2: 43, the neighbor next door to Dollar General said all the workers left about 20 minutes ago. Everything I can get to is secure. Is there a key holder?
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0: 952. 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
1: 957, Belton, 604, 606.
2: Go for both.
1: I start for Benders, 400 West Jefferson. 400 West Jefferson. Caller is Zach. Says that J.C. McClelland was here. Grabbed another customer's chair and shook it and then left in his rusted yellow Jeep. Says he's very 1056, last seen westbound on 104.
2: En route.

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0: 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He would like to speak with you guys. He'll be there in the yellow Jeep.
1: 10-4, I'm basically 23.
0: 10-4.

0: Serve the area of Elliot and Daniel. 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Caller believed him to be very 1056.
1: Alibis.
0: Oh, wait, disregard.
1: Copy, 10-8.

0: این تو میان فرق کنه است که Denver.
1: That's my result. 23.
0: Denver.
2: 17. Can you also have me back to my ticket?
0: Denver.
1: 520. 28.
0: Good.
1: Illinois truck plate 225314 H Henry.

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1: 10-4.
0: I'm getting no record off that 28.
1: 10-4.
2: Lincoln 807, Lincoln 89 zone.
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2: 620 South Lincoln, a 15-year-old and a 9-year-old were in a 1016. The 15-year-old left. There's possibly going to need a missing person report as well, unknown if it was physical.
1: There's a route.

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2: 10-4.
3: In row.
2: 951, both in row.
0: 971, did you have traffic?
2: 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South 8 for fireworks in the area, anonymous caller.
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1: No, see, there's about 25 out here at 16th and 5th. Nobody's spiked them.
2: 10-4. Units en route to 15 and Cook, slow down, nothing active.
3: I'm 58.
2: 958.
3: Go ahead and stack this back. I'll be out on 16 and Cook.
2: 10-4.
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2: 10-4.

0: Nothing. You can't find anybody else on this one.
1: And you're at route 15 in Cook and District.
0: Hey, that's 742.
1: Eight nine seven.
0: We're looking for a white female, blue and pink hair, wearing black over black. Last seen northbound on Lincoln Street.
1: 10-4.
2: 213.
3: 213. Did R-17 want to meet?
2: Negative, she disconnected before she could give any more information. Not answered on callback.
3: 10-4.
4: Hey, Eugene.
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0: Sending you a ticket 21 if you don't get it.
2: 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To see if being possibly speak with us. Do you still want to talk?
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3: Nine 7, you can send me that 911. I believe he's gonna be involved with the kids that just dispersed.
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0: 20. He didn't answer. If he calls back, I'll let you know.
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0: 10-9?

0: 39. I'm going to be en route to 100 South 3rd.
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Lincoln 906. Star for 300 Forest, lot number 49. It's going to be for an assault report that happened to the south of here.

0: Hey, man. So, I'm going to copy this pending ticket. Can we 21 that 17, please?
1: Can I 21 them, or can you?
0: Can I?

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0: Clay,
1: at 816 South 11th Street. Cross streets are Cass Street and East Lawrence Avenue.
2: 1629 North Wesley, 1629 North Wesley. Caller's A. Charlotte says it's going to be next to the residence that's on Keys that is for sale. There's two males in the backyard walking with flashlights. Does not want to meet.
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2: sir.
1: At 816 Shots. South 11th Street, cross
0: just
1: street,
0: on
1: South Street, and East Lawrence Avenue.
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1: Engine 5, respond to a call at 205 South Paul Street, cross streets are East Adams Street and East Monroe Street.

0: just, well, I'm not locating any shell casings out here in the street.
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0: One round, 1815 South 17th Street, and then a second one just came in, same location, nine rounds.
2: Control, 3326.
1: Lincoln 910.
2: Denver. 26 is going to be en route to Castle Pines. Will you send us that ticket, please?
1: Lincoln 970, if you could start that way.

0: Units en route to 1815 South 17th. We're now getting a call about 1805 South 17th saying that somebody shot over there. Not that somebody was shot, but somebody was shooting over there.
1: 10-4 route on the house. Path 13th and Clay. Disgruntled mother just pulled up talking about 10 shots, apparently trying to shoot her.
0: Shots 9-10, so did you go up to the Clay one? Because I was sending you down to the 17th one.
2: 9-10, I'm sending 6 to the 17th.
0: 10-4.
2: 9-6-4-43.
0: Go ahead.
2: I believe I'm in contact with that caller that said there was a red truck shooting. She's advising that kids are outside playing and two trucks drove by. Lit off 9 rounds, but still not locating anything in the street.
3: Hi, Rudy. Can you put me on shot spotter on 17, please?
0: 10-4.
4: 9-7-5, tank traffic.
0: 10-4. Caller is saying that...
2: Me, Clay.
0: 10-4, units for 17th Street, just 43, our caller advisor was a white Buick, it's wrecked in the front, there's 3 black males that are walking around it at 17 in Laurel, I believe it's related, they're all wearing black shirt, black pants, unknown 28, and our caller is Audrey Nolan.
3: Audrey.
5: Lincoln 9-10. Good month y'all here. I'm not getting much info other than it might have happened just west of the location.
0: 10-4.
6: Engine 9, respond to chest pain at 3625 South Douglas Avenue. Cross streets are MHP, Lincoln 913.
0: I'm going to send you a 1092.
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0: 14. I don't know if it's related, but they got a group of people fighting at 13th and Cass.
1: Kind of for it.
0: I'm getting out.
1: Kind of for
0: it. Turn around over to him.
1: Kind of for it.
2: 915, we're out 13 and Cass. I'll be on
1: route.
3: 10-4. 4-3, a bunch of witnesses saying they heard the shots, nothing.
4: 5-20, I'll be in route to lay advice.
1: 10-4. 4.

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2: 1320, anybody else down, stronger.
1: Still en route, 13th and Cass, slow down at this time. Slow down to 13th and Cass.
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1: Definitely.

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0: Corner of Elm and Benton in New Berlin. On my passenger plates, E. Edward P. Paul, 80224. 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
1: 10-4.
2: 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Flashing northbound, high-risk speeding, come in contact with your case in 36-2145.

0: 906, can you show us around to 13th and Cass, please?
1: Yeah, you're on that ticket. It's just we had it all in shots for our ticket. Actually, you weren't. I've got you under now.

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1: Go ahead.
0: People at the original shots fired call, that says people in a red Jeep just up the gun on them. 13. 5-way here.
2: 520, same traffic.
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2: 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House 623, man.
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0: 405 Williams, 405 Williams, number 110. This is for Chatham. They're wanting to try to make contact with a James Addy, Lincoln 970-10-4. Correction, they're wanting to make contact with a James Eiskant. Just let them know if he's there, and they will be en route to go code 3.
1: 10-4. All right.

0: 6. 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
1: 10-4.
2: Nine five two. I'm gonna be out with him.
1: 10-4.
0: Nine five three. Show me on our ground.
1: 10-4.

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Engine 12, respond to chest pain at 4680 Ashgrove Drive. 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

0: Adam 04.
1: Adam 04.
0: Are you still out at Comer Cox, or can I clear that out?
1: No, you can clear that out.
0: 10-4. 897, go ahead.
1: Yes, I say both of these Lincoln tickets, please.
0: 10-4.
2: They just updated their ticket. Says it's not a valid address. It's an elderly female that's been living at that apartment for years.
1: For that's probably his mother that he's living with.
3: Engine 5, respond to breathing problems at 2004 East Adams Street. Cross streets are McCleary Avenue and Felton.

0: 133-43.
1: Go ahead.
0: City dispatch just called and advised they did not see James inside the apartment. They didn't say how far their officers went inside. Also said his vehicle was not at the address in the parking lot.
1: 10-4. Appreciate it.
0: 10-4, thank you.

0: 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Book units 837 South 5th, 837 South 5th. It's going to be for apartment number 7. Ian called in, so there are several subjects in the apartment yelling and screaming at each other. Caller has propped the door open so officers can get in.
1: Hey, that's 7 route. 113, 23.

Engine 2, respond to mental subject at 2901 Normandy Road, Cross Street, Terstanton Street and Bluebird Court.

0: Bajon units, possible burglary just occurred at 523 North Amos. 523 North Amos, special attention V800, Lincoln 957, 952, any other start that way. The caller advised that her husband saw a flashlight inside the building and saw a subject jump out of the window. Did not get a description. Got into a dark pickup and left going northbound on Amos. Unknown 28 has tossed something in the bed of the truck before he left. Any other unit route advice?
1: Yeah. Hey,
2: Hey,
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0: The white Ford F-250 is going to be the caller's husband.
2: You said the Ford F-150 white truck is the caller's?
0: Correct.
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0: 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He wants to talk about a guy that tried to sell him drugs. He's very upset about it.
1: Endless.

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1: Yeah, location is going to be Buckhart Road at Hedge. It's going to be a gray Toyota 4Runner, Illinois passenger plate, Charles Adam, 76407.
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0: 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Boy George, Robert Adam Young, 27.
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2: 329 from 219.
3: Lincoln 938. There's a new update on your ticket. I just wanted to make sure you've seen it.
0: Go for it.
3: I'm about to
0: go. Can you give me 21?

0: looking for. Just 43 for the 17th call. We had a subject call in, I guess, was in the area, and she's now at the 1200 Edwards saying her car was hit during that shooting. She wanted to make sure she talked to an officer.
1: 219, put 329 on my ticket, please.
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0: This is about Park, I'll get you 28 in a second. Silver and Nissan. All of us.
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1: What kind of car is it?

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0: 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I'm behind west, head subs.
2: Ten four.
1: 219.
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1: It's already been started. What kind of vehicle is this?
2: It's a Dodge Challenger.
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317-312. Both units, start for Harry's 320 Highland for a white car in the parking lot occupied 3 to 4 times, playing loud music and drinking. 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

0: 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I'm having computer problems.
1: Adam, you advise 1042.

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1: 317.
0: We're now getting a call from a Deanna subject. Says she's at Harry's in some sort of 1016 with her ex. Said that he's stalking her, then started arguing with some male in the background. Refused to say exactly where she was, and then hung up. Now she's not answering. Go
1: ahead. 10-4 on the ground.
0: 312, can you start that way now if there's a disturbance?
2: Wait,

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0: 21, 26, 27, 29, Indio V.
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0: Last name's going to be Gory. George, Ocean, Double R, Robert, Ida, Edward. First name's going to be Declan, David, Edward, Charles, Lincoln, Adam, Nora. Middle initial T, Tom. Gory, Declan, T, Tom. 11108, 11108, no white.
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0: 126 Chatham.
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0: 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Go ahead.
2: Can you send me that criminal damage? I'm going to be out here in the lot with a, like a beige SUV. I'll get you a 28 in a second. It's occupied. I don't know if it's related.
0: Ten four. Lincoln 888, can you start that way until he advises?
3: Yeah, I'm 10-6. You're just trying to find out exactly where he is in this.

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1: Go ahead.
0: The subject we're out with is not pleased with us right now. He's requesting supervisor.
1: 10-4.
2: 7.7, where's that at?
1: 700 North MacArthur, Springfield Prairie Equipment Storage Building.
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1: Over.
0: Anyhow, thank you.
1: Look.
2: 317.
1: 10-4.
2: Everybody's saying that they didn't see an argument happen. Can you try to give the 7-4 call back and see where she's at?
3: You cancel ALS, all patients are refusing the CT to respond.
1: The Zebra's a copy. C-Med.
0: 635.
1: We have a 1050 PI, 13th and South, 13th and South, complaining of leg pain, black car, black wire, getting a refusal.
4: 317, no answer.

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1: 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So you can give him 17 and call him 7-4.
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1: 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Do you need another?
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0: Lincoln 975, Lincoln 897. Five and Adams. We're four juveniles throwing water balloons at people. Lincoln 906.
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1: Negative, the caller hung up when the call taker tried to get further.
0: That's all, thank you.
1: Lincoln 902, Lincoln 938.
0: Go ahead.
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Lincoln 975, Lincoln 897. Seven West Lawrence, 427 West Lawrence for suspicious vehicle. Caller's neighbor texted the 17 and said there was a vehicle in the caller's driveway. It looks like a darker SUV, no lights, sitting in the driveway.

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1: Attention all cities, Sangamon County. It's fair to copy. 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Attention, I attempt to locate subject wanted code 30 violation of OP. Suspect is a James T. Tom Eiskant. Date of birth 4/18/83. He's a white male, 5'11", 300, brown and brown. Last name wearing unknown. Last seen in a black Dodge Magnum, 28 G George D David 57337. Comes back clear and valid to James Eiskant, 30 Westminster out of Chatham on a black 05 Dodge. Suspect, James T. Tom Eiskant, white male, 4/18/83, 5'11", 300, brown and brown. Last seen leaving in a black Dodge Magnum, 28 G. George D. David, 57337. Any unit coming in contact, code 30, violation of OP, authority Chatham 133, Sangamon County, clear, 2338.

0: control from the Giant 2 where they're out. Computer's down.
1: Lincoln
0: 902.
2: Lincoln
1: 312.
3: Kirkley in Nottingham, Illinois. Frank 12091 on the Black Subaru all of us.
1: Ritalin. Unresponsive, but breathing. CMED is en route.
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1: Animal 4, Sam 784, do you copy?
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0: 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Engine 12 is going in to investigate.
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1: Tesla. We can 985 right behind us. Tesla.
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1: 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Animal 4, Sam 784. Male is conscious and alert.
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1: Copy. We just set off the burglar alarm. We're going to lock it back up and clear.

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0: 2711 South Passfield, 2711 South Passfield. Meet with David Buckley. He's going to be our 1017 on all the Harry's loud music. He keeps calling in, screaming, very irate. He's now demanding to speak with deputies. Very uncooperative.
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1: All right, we'll switch it over to assist other.
0: 10-4, he's going to be en route to Memorial very shortly.
1: Over.

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0: 635 Herndon, 635 Herndon, check on the welfare. Caller believes there's a Kelsey Nettles here that has a boyfriend that's battering her. There's more on your ticket.
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0: Everything appears to be clear and secure. 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
1: 739, 733. 900 East Kinsey, lot 69. 900 East Kinsey, lot 69. Meet with Jenna Franklin. Says the neighbor's brown German Shepherd at lot 68 keeps getting loose and trying to attack her and her dog. They're currently inside their house, unknown where the German Shepherd is now.
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0: And 312 will be over right here. He's trying to make contact with him, telling him to keep the music down.
1: Transfer.

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2: We'll be clearing the address. 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
1: 8 from control.
2: Very agitated with police tonight.
3: Go for engineer.
1: 10-4. Could you guys let the ambulance in?
3: Okay, I'm all in now.
1: They should be coming down to you.
0: Copy.

0: 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Four hundred West Vine, loud music coming from a car.
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1: We're going to spin the block, but we're not seeing anybody at 1108 East Cook. Are you sure it's not the Urban League that's on 11th and Washington?
0: That's a good question. I will call him back.

0: 6. Copy. I copy Zebra 685 traffic. I think we're at the other parking lot that always goes off, the one close to the subway. It just so happened to get out what it says in the car here, too.
1: 10. Your one, he should be waving you down.
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0: 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Would you be aware of it?
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0: 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Employees are calling saying the bar's closed and everyone's hanging out in the lot refusing to leave.
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0: Sir, for the curve, South Grand at Illini, South Grand at Illini. We're taking a call of a vehicle that left the roadway. They're trying to back out of the situation now.

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1: Okay. 906 channel 2, please. Sam 784, you are covered. 784, I apologize, I covered you at 10-9.
0: Two rounds, just west of the intersection of Stanford and Truman. And show me the route, not close.
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0: 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Could you clear me off this and show me out with 973? Sure.
1: 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He's ALS intercept for hypotension.
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0: Yeah, we'll both on 60.
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1: Hey.
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1: 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Send me that burglar alarm, I'll be right all right.
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0: $319 for 29. What was that guy wearing?
1: It'd be like a brown shirt and blue jeans or something. It'd be on 906's ticket.
0: Long dreads.
1: Sir, he goes by.
0: Yeah, I got him here at Patricia's.
1: Sangamon, you want to tell 906 at 29,000?
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0: Lincoln 897, Lincoln 975. Four eleven East Washington, click. Check on the welfare. This is for something that occurred 2 hours ago. They're advising they admitted Narcan to a female by the tracks. There's further on your ticket.
1: Nine seven five, they actually have iPhone.

0: 717 by click, I'm assuming.
1: The 17 actually never seen her. The 17 got all the information from the bartender, and then the 17 decided to call us to get a check on the welfare of someone he never seen.
0: That's worse.

0: Hey, Night 7, I'm going to jump out here and click and see if anyone knows or knows.
1: 10-4, the 17 was getting back into his car at the conclusion of his call with the call center.

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0: Zoom out 11. We get a ticket to Villa East for a nosebleed. Never mind, I got a car taken off at me. We are southbound on East Dale.
1: How far?
0: Coming up to Cook.
1: How far are you pursuing?
0: 10-4, just flew past the light at Cook, no traffic. Possibly going to be a wanted subject, but Allison Grotha.
1: AM 743, copy.
2: I did not.
1: Vehicle took off on Lincoln 985. He advised it's a possible 1099 subject they are pursuing. Unit, same 743.
2: We're not going to pursue that.
1: 985, copy.
0: 10-4.
3: Yeah, 10-4, 1099 for what?
0: Still westbound. We're coming up the Cook. Correct, we're coming up the MLK.
1: 10-4 is still westbound approaching MLK. Adam 04 inquired what the 99 squad.

0: sounds like you don't know, terminate.
1: Hey, 7-2, still not pursuing, just following. Crossed 11th, still westbound.
2: Still westbound, crossing 11th. One 20, Chatham. Start with 127 to 328 Keystone. There's an audible alarm in the area. Unknown where it's coming from.
3: 10-4, I'll be around.

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0: 7127. If you haven't already, could you attempt to contact the key holder?
1: 10-4. Is there an unsecured door?
2: Twenty-three hundred East Jackson. Washington Middle School, bird alarm, music room.
3: 10-4. Can you start us one more, yeah?
2: 10-4, Lincoln 950, can you start that way?

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1: 10-4. Lincoln 888, Lincoln 866.
2: Seven hundred North Forest,
1: 17, lives across the street next to this business, advising they've seen a subject in a vehicle, black male, red hoodie, white writing on black pants, left southbound on Forest, was holding something in his hands.
2: Eight, six, and route.

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2: Is there anyone on scene yet?
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3: Hey, 88, what was CM 743's traffic?
1: Wants to know if someone's out with the actual scene.
3: Yeah, 10-4, I was talking to the witness. I'm walking over to the car now. Figure this out.
1: 10-4?

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1: Go ahead.
0: 16th and South Grand, 16th and South Grand. Caller's looking a little further. I'm saying there's a person out here yelling.
1: Did they yell back?
0: Not that I'm aware of.
1: Clear out.
0: Lincoln 897, Lincoln 975. You've got another yeller at 508 West Allen with a white female running around screaming.
2: Must be the weather. Been around.

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1: 10-4.
2: Go ahead. Clear that Kansas City, it was fireworks. We heard it while we were on that pergola.
1: 10-4, thanks.
0: T-9-7.
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1: I see that 800 alarm coming in. I'll be around 13 and Ash.
0: 10-4.
1: 43, you can send it to Kansas.
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3: Can you make me primary on this call and clear astronomical?
1: Pepper.
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1: Go ahead.
4: I don't know which side door they were talking about, but I'm on the southwest corner and this side's secure, but I'll hold it here. Other guys on the other side?
1: 10-4. Yeah, guys. Copy that.
4: If I we copy, we're checking all the doors up here on the east side.
1: Last time it was the west side door.

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0: MLK and Pine, MLK and Pine for a battery, red truck on the side of the road, multiple subjects were jumped out and battered the mail. Caller was uncooperative and gave no more details and disconnected.
1: Bro. What if you're on that call?
0: Go ahead.
1: We're in the area and we go around for probably about 5 to 10 minutes and never seen anybody, never seen a red truck, just 43 for 910, there was nobody over there.
0: 10-4.

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0: Surfing East Park, 115 West Madison, 115 West Madison, 1060 for a white car with loud music. I'll get you another.
1: Before you put 06 on.
0: 10-4.
1: He's next to me. He'll be in route as well.
0: 10-4.

0: I give you? Go ahead. So this denied to Memorial, one adult male, mileage is 34. 0318.
1: 604. Frank Boyce, 30038.
0: It was cutting out. Frank Boyce, 38038.
1: Is Frank 0738 White Chevy?
0: Still cutting out.
1: Frank Boy 30738.
0: Tampa. That is clear and valid to Rebecca Epperson out of Buffalo on a white 18 Chevy 4-door Z5 and 83. Clear and valid.
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0: 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Check on the welfare. Callers and employees saying there's a guy there, rambling, not making much sense. White male, wants him checked on.
1: 10-4 now.

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329-319. Surfer Casey's 3001 Clear Lake, meet with a Richard. Possibly going to be some 96 issues. He was rambling, talking about his daughter possibly being held at a trailer park near there against her will. We're not finding anything for them in this area.

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1: Surfer 3246 South First, 3246 South First. It's going to be across the street from this address. There's a blue truck with the car alarm going off. I'll get you another.
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0: 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Three 19.
1: Here's the address, I think it's 1236 North Milton, lot 37, we'll be in right up there. It's, I can't remember the numerics, but right there before Ridge.
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1: Secure, it's a juvenile driving the vehicle. 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
0: 10-4.

0: Welcome back to, yeah, that's a Pepper Thing. 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Oh, how tender. That's a Pepper Thing! And over to Becca, who's whispering affirmations to her can.
1: You're sweet. 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You're the best thing I ever poured over ice.
0: She swears it makes it taste better. It's not a science thing, but it's a Pepper Thing! Why do they all do it? All for that sweet, delicious, truly one-of-a-kind taste of Dr. Pepper. It's a Pepper Thing!
2: 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I'm going to be at the Veterans Park.

Attention all cities, Sangamon County units, credit copies to locate reckless driving, Clear Lake and 16th, car doing donuts in the road. Last seen heading westbound on Jefferson, car doing donuts in the road, Clear Lake 16th, 1036, 0411.

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0: 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County Market, 210 East Carpenter. 17th an employee, as she pulled in the lot, a female approached her, saying she needed help. 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
1: Both units are now.

0: 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If you are able to reach them, it's the same thing as Sherman Boulevard and Cabin Smoke.
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0: Just 43, 127's en route to a burglar alarm at the intermediate school, 465. 752.
2: 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She states she's also in Sherman and that the power's out there and she thinks that's why.

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0: 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Twenty twenty seven East Jackson for 1016. Caller advising, there's Jesse Watson here breaking windows. He is the caller's ex, black male, green shirt, white Impala.
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0: They just called back advising they received an electronic acknowledgement, which means somebody may or may not be inside, just 43.
2: Just 43, there's three vehicles on the west side of the lot. It appears those three are going to be people who are running on the track. There's also one male behind the building that I'm getting ready to get out with.
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0: say it's 43 anyone en route and look for a Chevy Malibu in the area. 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
0: Negative.
2: 10-4. .127 showing clear valid to Eric Schwartz out of Springfield on a white 2016 Chevy.
1: That's what I'll be out with.
2: 10-4.

0: 6:43. That Chevy Malibu is going to have a back missing rear bumper.
1: Eric Strong, clear about Springfield.
2: Eric's man, the alarm was going off when he arrived. I'm going to check all the exterior doors, make sure they're secure.
1: 10-4.

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0: 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I'm secure here.
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0: Just 43, your EMS was paged I-55 northbound at the 83 for 1050 unknown.
1: 10-4. I can start that way if you need me to.
0: That's up to you. Just 43, ISP is not going to be en route. They're advising they're waiting till their day shift comes on before they respond.
1: Okay, I guess that's my cue. I'll go ahead and head out there and see what it is.
0: 10-4.

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Cross streets are South 11th Street and South 12th Street.

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1: Put me on that 1050 of Pawnee, I'm in route.
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0: 19 Timfer.
1: It's going to be between Glen Arm and Pawnee exit. Northbound, no 28.
0: Timfer.

0: It's coming back clear to a Crystal Lacey out of Naperville on a 2021 Nissan white in color.
1: Had you switched?
2: Inform, checking the ditches. Airbags went off. Front wheel is gone. There is debris about a quarter mile.
0: Ten four.

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There's no 28 on the front or the back.

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1: That comes back clear and expired to Crystal Lacey and Stephen Cook out of Naperville in a white 21 Nissan. It's going to be the same people.
0: 10-4 is 90, though. Ben came back to you as well.
1: That's 10-4.
0: 10-4.
1: I couldn't copy the last traffic.
0: You could potentially see if you can find an 88. See if we can get a sense of somebody.
1: ISP's working on that. They've been advised and given all this information.
0: 10-4, thank you, ma'am. Am I clear for long?
2: 913, 10-4.
0: All right, thank you.
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0: I have a traffic problem for Sherman Boulevard and Captain Spoke, and I'll be 23 as well.
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0: I got your number today. Who is NBH with today?
1: I am not sure. Can you check with SAM 632? That should be on the beat map. I just don't recall. And I'll be actually 10-8 and beat 300.
0: 10-4, thanks.
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0: Perfect. 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
1: Quick and easy on North Grand is where he'll be waiting. He wants to make a battery report from the other day when his girlfriend shoved him.
0: Oh.
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There's just a 4 to 5 year old child in the diaper, not talking to the caller. Caller's walking with him westbound towards MacArthur.

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1: 10-4.
0: 10-4. East Suffer 1908 and a half Whittier, 1908 and a half Whittier, meet with Shawanda. She's trying to report her son, a Kevin LaShawn Fleming, born in 13, is a missing.
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Engine 1, respond to Lionstown at 214 South State Street. 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
1: 4.
0: 10-4. Can you travel the 2600 block of J. David Jones, 2600 block of J. David? Got a report of a black Ford that gives 28 of 3604221. B-boy said that it hit the guardrail by the airport and then continued southbound. I'll air it as reckless as well.
1: 10-4, I'm out.
0: Central units, since locate. Make your own case, reckless driving here. 2600 block of J. David, 2600 J. David. Reported black Ford, 28 of 3604221, B-boy. Black Ford, 3604221, B-boy. Coming back clear, expired to a Sterling Schaefer out of Springfield at 1726 Pickett on a black 2017 Ford. Colors rising, it was all over the roadway and also hit a guardrail. Any incoming contact. Make your own case under 6 at 6.

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1: Yes.
0: 10-4, Lincoln 813, same traffic, you in 4. Lincoln 813.
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0: 10-4, Lincoln 994, Lincoln 813, bookings, IHOP, 2600 Sunrise, 2600 Sunrise, employees calling over, advising there's a blackmail,
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0: wearing a white shirt,
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0: jean shorts,
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0: 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Can we try and reset it, Mark?
1: Can you hold off for just a minute?
0: Copy, I'll hold off.

0: Drone Juwan. Engine 1.
1: Yeah, can you let the power company know that the power line at this address is resting on the garage, so it's potentially a hazard? Nothing's going on right now. 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
0: Copy.

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1: Negative.

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4: 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Both units YMCA 601 North 4th, 601 North 4th. They're calling over. Guys, there's a black male. He's going to be at the coffee station. We're in a hospital van. I have no further description. He's refusing to leave. They want him removed.
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3: Douglas Will Hoyt, he's calling in advising that Joe Phoenix is on his back porch, wants him removed. He wouldn't answer any questions as to who he was or
0: engine
3: why he was on the
0: mobile.
3: Property. 43 on the 10th, we went
2: wonderful.
3: Out, officers noted on the ticket that subject has been living there for a
7: while. I started for station one. They have a subject that walked up and is having a medical.
2: 9-7-7-9-9. Portable.
0: Five driver.
2: Five driver, good.
0: Five firefighter.
7: Sorry, firefighter.
0: Five junior.
2: Five junior, good.
3: Again, eight.
0: Engine seven mobile.
2: Seven mobile. Go ahead.
3: Except for Abraham Lincoln Hotel at 701 East Adams, 701 East Adams. Meet with Brian Smith. He's one of the security guards over there. They're wanting an officer out in reference to an alarm from last month.
0: Seven driver.
3: Said that an employee got a call, pretending to be the owner of the hotel, and told her to go to the vault and get money while the alarm was going off.
0: Seven junior.
3: Wanted an officer out to speak with him in reference to it.
2: Junior, good.
0: And your name, mobile.
7: Good. Back up, good.
0: 979 traffic south.
3: Good.
0: It's going to be a Browning and First Street on a red Elantra, Frank Frank 36422.
3: 7.
0: A portable.
2: Good.
0: A driver.
2: Good.
0: A firefighter.
2: Good.
0: A junior.
2: Good.
0: Engine 10 mobile.
7: 10 mobile.
0: Portable.
7: Portable, good.
0: 10 driver.
2: Driver, good.
0: 10 firefighter.
2: Firefighter.
0: 10 junior.
7: Junior.
0: Battalion 2 mobile.
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7: 9-2 portable.
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1: 2 driver.
7: 2 firefighter.
8: Two
7: junior.
8: Two junior.
7: Truck 2 mobile.
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1: Portable's good.
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1: Good.
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1: Firefighter good.
7: 9 junior.
1: Junior's good.
7: Engine 11 mobile.
1: 11 mobile good.
7: Portable.
1: Portable's good.
7: 11 driver.
3: Driver's good.
7: 11 firefighter.
1: Firefighter good.
7: 11 junior.
1: Junior's good.
7: Dive 1 mobile.
1: Dive 1.
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0: Can you start down for 900 community? 900 community. It's going to be at Giffen Winning Law Office. They've got a deer that's outside on their sidewalk with an injured leg. Said it cannot stand up.
1: 739 in route.

0: 977. Could you have that other unit go to 2716 South State Street to make contact with somebody there?
1: Do we have a name of who she needs to contact?
0: We're with a female party now. She's saying her boyfriend, Julian Delgado, is in there. Possibly a domestic situation going on.
1: 7-4. Land 671.
2: I thought you were here at 17.
1: 2716 State. And I'll throw it on the ticket also.
2: 7.

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2: Go for engine one.
0: He's already at the hospital. You can cancel.
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1: 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Same 633.
0: 2027 East Jackson, 2027 East Jackson, can be 4, 1016 again. Jesse's back, causing a problem. Hear male yelling in the background.

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0: He's over 2312 West Lawrence, 2312 West Lawrence. It's going to be for a 1050 PI. I believe it's going to be minor. It's a 55-year-old female.
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2: He's over 651 West Lenox, 651 West Lenox for a hit and run occur overnight with a Kia Braxton.
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0: Again, 826, Lincoln 979. Lincoln 979. Okay, it's 1100 North 6. 1100 North 6. Apologies, it's going to be it's going to be a one-story house. Said it will be on 6, a few houses south of Tuxhorn. They saw a black male, white hoodie and jeans, put a bike in the bushes and went to the side of the house. They lost sight of him. They're saying this is a vacant property, they believe, and they're not sure if he went inside.
1: Seven, nine in row.
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0: 792. Okay, it's 911 North 14, 911 North 14. Liberty Wilson's calling in, advising she's in the 1060 with her boyfriend, Demarcus McKinney. 977, go ahead. Lincoln 977, go ahead.
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0: 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Front desk put a ticket in for a theft of a bicycle just occurred 15 minutes ago. Meet with Lee. He's going to be at Caribou Coffee.
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0: 1701 South Grand East, 1701 South Grand East, the Johnson residence got the alarm for audible.

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Cross streets are Green Tree Road, East Laurel Street and East Laurel Street.

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0: Sorry, Arcadia, 304 West Maple in Auburn for a 60-year-old female who's sick, needs transport.
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0: 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Edward Mary, 19930.
1: Chandler.

Central. You know, since locate took him to welfare near St. John's, Adrian East Carpenter's going to be a James Sillars, white male. James Sillars, white male, unknown date of birth. He was wearing a gray shirt. He was last seen on foot behind the health information management building. And he left the ER AMA. And you come in contact, check on welfare, 76 at

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0: fire.
2: 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Respond to structure fire at 6031 Tolan Road. Cross streets are Curtis Rock Lane and Lincoln Trail.
3: Okay, it's 915 West Laurel, 915 West Laurel at the old D&J Cafe. We've got the alarm for tamper, and there is a Korean subject who gave the incorrect password.
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1: Copy.

0: Control from Battalion 1. Battalion 1. Can you look at the hydrant map and see if we got any hydrants out there?
1: And if you can start for Shainer's at 2815 North Dirksen, 2815 North Dirksen. Julie's calling over. She's wanting an officer out. She said that they need a law enforcement verification report that a vehicle was jumped.
0: Battalion 1, there's no hydrants out there. Choppy, go ahead and put out a notification. We're going to start a tanker task force, depending on how big the fire is.

0: Bueno, sí. Can you put me on an eviction at 2 Candle Street Pre-Drive, apartment number 1?
1: Apartment number 1.
0: 4, then I'm in route from this one.
2: Control from 8. We're clear of our call, if you could put us on that, General.
3: Copy. Dying one.
0: Can you give me wind speed and direction, please?
3: Copy.

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Cross streets are Curtis Roth Lane and Lincoln Trail.

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0: 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Do you want us to make that general?
1: Engine 5, respond to line down at 2014 South 15th Street. Cross streets are East Ash Street and East South Street.

0: 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Cross streets are Curtis Ross Lane and Lincoln Trail.
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6: Engine 9's on scene. We have a pole barn. We got some smoke coming from the eaves. We're pulling the 2.5 line. 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They're going to assist with water supply.
8: 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That's a very small fire, it looks like.
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0: 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We're going to go to our trash line and hit some hot spots. You can slow everybody else down.
1: Command Engine 1, we're on scene out here on the street. What can we do for you?
2: I'll let a few units from command just stage on the code, or level 1 stage on the street. 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
2: 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We don't have a whole lot of fire here.
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0: 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Steve had a right. Reckless driving on 125 and
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1: No, just make your own case. Started with Edward David on the 28th.
0: Okay, I give up. Tell her.
1: Just a silver card all I got.
0: Yep. And it's not in the case he's left. 10-8.
2: 10.
0: I don't monitor their channel or his turn. Six 45, traffic south.
1: Good.
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0: man from truck one.
1: Go ahead.
0: Are we going to cut engine one loose also?
1: Yeah, I thought I already did. Engine one, you can cancel.
2: Yeah, we're just

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1: Six, we are.
2: 10-4, Sam, 726. Adam 05, that's 10-4, they're still en route.
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0: We have an out-of-service hydrant at Taylor, just south of South Grand. Looks like there might be an issue with the main. We got water coming up from the ground.
1: You got a hydrant number?

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0: 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We're code 4 out here. We're going to be cutting all units loose.
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0: 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We're not getting a 20 response. You have a VIN number you put on there.
1: It's in the people, or it's in the vehicle field. Everything's there for you. Go to the vehicle field.

0: VI-411 Paul Edward. 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
1: Yeah, I got it back. Yeah, Tom Edward on ticket.
0: Yeah, 5411 PE. It's on the ticket. Somebody added 5411 Tom Edward. That's not correct.

0: 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We have Blackford.
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0: 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Your air pack batteries are on the conference table on the third floor. We're going to be out on the air for a while.

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0: This 43 NCIG is currently down. We can't enter that, but as soon as it comes back up, we will.

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0: He's at 700 South Durkin, 700 South Durkin, number 318, and Isaac Freeman is calling in, wanting to check on the welfare of an Ashley Luby. She apparently works at Chick-fil-A, has not shown up since Thursday. They've gone to her house, heard some music playing in the apartment, but they couldn't get anyone to answer the door. She's no longer answering messages on Facebook, and she drives a maroon Subaru. Lincoln, 826.
2: Good.
0: If you can start for the area of Ronald McDonald at 610 North 7, 610 North 7. Said it's going to be west of the Ronald McDonald house. There's a white female, white gown. Said she was moving construction and roadway signs. Was last seen southbound on foot.

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0: Except for Happy Days at 830 North Grand East. 830 North Grand East, meet with Thomas. We had a burglary this morning, or I'm sorry, an alarm this morning. Officers cleared the building, said it didn't look like anything was missing or touched. The employee there now advising it does look like there's some things missing from the business that want an officer out.
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1: 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What kind of ticket do you need?
0: I think it's, sir. It's going to be for four-wheeler riding on the roadway.
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0: 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Meet with Tracy from Senior Services. She's requesting an officer out with her while she checks on an Otis call.
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0: Focus 350 East Madison, 350 East Madison, you have a James Bruner. He's going to be in a white Malibu with the flashers on. He states that a male subject came out of the apartment building, handed him his keys with his key fob on it, said he couldn't do it any longer, and started walking northbound on 4th Street. He's going to be a white male, black hat, gray shirt with red writing on it, tan pants, and he's got a bottle of pills in his hand.
1: 10-4. You supposed to still have eyes on him?
0: 10-4. He's following him. He's northbound on 4th. We don't have him on the phone now. He's supposed to call us back here in a couple minutes.
1: 10-4.

0: 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Cross streets are North 16th Street and North 15th Street.
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3: 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Going to be in the Dollar Tree parking lot. 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Edward P. Paul, 70016. It's a gray, dark gray Toyota 4Runner on occupant.

0: 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Chatham EMS will be en route to 104 Cottonwood Drive for an 88-year-old female that had a seizure.
1: Yeah, 4122.
0: Traffic.
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0: 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And thank you.
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0: Yeah, second capital. Oh, sorry. Carpenter.
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2: 15. 122, 10-4.
0: 501 South Douglas. Yeah, Douglas Avenue. Methodist Church. 37-year-old female here that fell's got an ankle injury.
3: They will be around.

Engine 7, respond to assist up at 1504 West Capitol Avenue. Cross streets are Salt Amos Avenue and Salt Feldkamp Avenue.

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0: So it's 2420 South 8, 2420 South 8th Street. We've got a Louis Tello on the phone. He's advising there's an employee.
1: 45.
0: Didn't give
3: the. You have my 22, Albany and Ramsey, please.
0: Turn.
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1: Traffic stop going to be in the Circle K parking lot. 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Edward Adam 12897. 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It's a silver Nissan Altima.
2: 10-4.

0: control from engine 9. 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It's a large main. It's right up against the power pole as well. We're going to need hammering and CLP out here. Engine 9 would be assuming command. We're pulling a bumper line.
1: Copy.
2: Lincoln 826.
3: Good.
2: Server 2nd and Dodge. Security is calling over with Memorial advising they have a patient that eloped. He's fighting with them. They're requesting more. I'll get you more units.
3: In route.
0: 7-2. Truck 3 from command, when you get here, we need to start checking these houses.

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0: 555 West Carpenter, apartment 410. 79-year-old female not feeling well.

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Last arrest is going to be by Springfield PD back in, looks like 2020 for driving on a suspended license.

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3: Yeah, Mark, you can come where you're at right now. You can come this way to the east a little bit. The hole is where this CLP truck is at. I'm walking up to you.
5: 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We see you.

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Yep. 400 East Madison, be for subject that's not alert.

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Control from Command, just to give you an update. Truck 3 and Engine 9 are off main. We have a large main that was busted. It is right next to a leaning power line. 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
2: 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This is a big one.
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1: Thanks, everybody.
2: I-55 at the 109 for accident on the
1: range. We're coming in.
0: Copy that.
2: Yeah, it looks like they were dispatched to the 109 for a 1050 unknown State Farm crash notification, no contact made.
1: I think we don't have any info as to northbound, southbound, or any of that stuff.
2: Looks like it's going to be southbound, but I can't tell.
1: Yeah, for all look on the overpass, see if I can see anything.
2: Sure. ...601 status. 763 status. 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
1: Engine 2, respond to person down at 2901 and La Stevenson Drive. Cross streets are Adloff Lane and South Dirksen Parkway.
0: Control from Battalion 1.
2: Battalion 1.
0: Yeah, we're having computer issues. We'll be in quarters.
2: Copy.
1: Truck 2, respond to person down at 2901 and La Stevenson Drive. Cross streets are Adloff Lane and South Dirksen Parkway.

0: Command from 9. We have 5 people in this house right next to me that we're going to get out. 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
2: Stevenson. 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
4: Negative.
3: 10-4. You got a clarity on me, Tim?
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3: 10-4 north of mansion. Nora Edward Union Mary Adam Nora A N E U M A N A. It's a black. He I think it's a Carnival minivan. What I can't.
0: Res.
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0: 644 North 2nd, 644 North 2nd, white female with a hubcap on her head, touching all of the vehicles in the parking lot of Memorial Home Services. She's wearing a floral and white dress, carrying a sack, last seen northbound on 2nd Street. They would like her banned. 644 North 2nd.
1: 826 Brown.
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2: 763. So if you can start for 3215 South 1st, 3215 South 1st Street. Anonymous caller said there's a male and female outside arguing next to a black RAV4.
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0: 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Cross streets are Forest Green Drive and Natchez Trace.
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2: We're not finding any wrecks over here. Is there a different description or new location?
1: Negative. It was just a detection from either a watch or a phone.
2: 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We're clear.

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0: 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It'll be room 513 for a 63-year-old male. Having chest pains and...
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4: Engine 2, respond to person down at 1100 Lejeune Drive. Cross streets are Brevis Drive and are covered beyond.
0: Okay, 1100 Lejeune, be at Walmart, subject down.
5: 1063,
6: accident on I-55 southbound at the 109. No one has been able to locate any accident of any kind. The ambulance was already cleared, and so is Williamsville Police.
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0: Engine 11, respond to a call at 900 East Southwind Road. Cross streets are Cantrell Court, Roger Street, North Cotton Hill Road, and South 6th Street Frontage Road East.
1: Chatham 122 traffic stop.
0: Engine 7,
1: north to Mansion,
0: respond to person down at 1600 South 5th Street, 176-4521, East Laurel
1: Silver
0: Street.
1: GMC Sierra, 2 occupants.
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0: Lincoln 805. Can you check for Lawrence and MacArthur? 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It's a white Nissan and a tan Equinox.
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0: Both units are from Walgreens, 2140 Peoria, 2140 Peoria. We've got a Nevaeh, she's an employee there, stating that there's a black male, black pants, and a black female in a gold van. They're both out in the lot asking for money.
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1: We circled all the way around Walmart and not finding anybody.
2: 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I know we're both looking.
0: 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I need you for a different call.
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0: 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For 900 East Southwind. 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
1: 32 South Park, 3532 South Park, apartment 2D David. We've got a subject on the phone. Checking on their friend, Samantha McTeague, at this residence. Got there. She is down on the ground. Appears to have been battered. She is conscious, but she's not alert, so we're going to be starting to see men.
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1: 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Cross streets are Fuller Court and Center Street.

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1: Control 3, Frank 29. We're at second and South Grand. Do you actually have a CMED rig closer?

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0: Go for five.
1: You can cancel on the Fairview call. That's going to be Chatham. They're going to handle it now. And I'm going to need you to start from 3532 South Park. Subject here does not alert.

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1: Yes, I said they could cancel.
0: Copy that.

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0: Got two complaining injuries, one female complaining of back and wrist pain, and then a male complaining of shoulder pain, both conscious and alert.
1: Sam 632, just making sure you copied. Fifth and Carpenter is going to be with injuries.
0: Seven 20, Trevor, stop. Good. Blue semi tractor, CID trucks on. There's no 20 visible. 4,000 block of Northwest Plains Road.
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0: street in East Carpenter Street?
2: Make me a ticket for maybe traffic problem, or it's going to be for a road rage incident that happened with the driver's ed car. The 17 is going to be Randy Allen. Happened about an hour ago.
3: Can I just respond to an accident
2: progress
3: on 5th and Carpenter for two subjects, one injured female with back pain and one male with shoulder pain?
1: Grabbing,
3: we'll start
1: and
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4: 967, just 43. I'm just 1060. I don't see them yet.
3: Bring 93 seat.
1: Copy. Again, 828. Copy that. Just go 1060 on it. She's not out with them.
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2: Except for Dollar General, 1241 Null Point, 1241 Null Point, he was at Talia joining. There now, apparently this occurred yesterday. She's stating that she was shorted change yesterday at the store. She's one of the officers out to view video.
0: Frank 15, cement.
3: Go for 15.
0: Can I have you start for 1004 South College Street, apartment 6, 48 female, having mental health issues?
3: Copy, we'll be in route.

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0: Will you put me on the 1050 MacArthur and Lawrence? I'm going to be replacing 991 so they can clear the board.
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2: 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She's like, help find them.
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0: Correction, that's Wolf in Cincinnati.
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1: Did you still have that on the mic?
2: Negative, he rerouted himself.
1: Go ahead and start back to where this subject falls out.
2: 10-4, Lincoln
3: 828. Go ahead.
2: They're requesting back at the library.
3: Back around.
4: Investigation. 615 Lincoln.

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0: Can I get you to head to 1511 Cummins Avenue for a 36-year-old female with right side pain and is currently vomiting?
2: 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En route.
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1: Where's 828 coming from? 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
4: Mm-hmm.
1: 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Yeah, I'm just 523.

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1: 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It's going to be an Allison Fields calling and texting her. Active served.
0: 10-4. Nine, seven, seven.
1: Go ahead.
0: Our victim is being transported to St. John's by 3-5. We're going to be following up with her at St. John's.
1: Seven.
2: Seven, 8-2-59.
1: Go ahead.
2: Adult male to Memorial for involved beginning 09.
1: 12-06.

Penshaw units attempt to locate stolen vehicle not entered into Leeds. Penshaw units attempt to locate stolen vehicle not entered into Leeds. It'll be a 2019 Silver Infiniti Q50. A 2019 Silver Infiniti Q50. It's got a possible Arizona temp plate of 16 William 7472. Arizona temp 16 William 7472, which hit flock westbound Wabash and Veterans at 1902 on the 14th. Any code of contact? Stop and hold stolen. Authority Lincoln 853. It has not been entered in the Leeds due to Leeds issue. 76 at 1209.

0: Lincoln 805, Lincoln 828. Both interviews start for 1004 South College, 1004 South College, number 6. 3 Frank 15 is out. We had a 1096 call for a Kenesha Powers who's possibly having a mental health crisis. And
1: 19 status.
0: You need us.
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2: 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CMA is advising we can disregard. 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
0: Okay, it's 1222 North 5th, 1222 North 5th. He was at Caitlin Dodge. She should be there now. She's going to be in a white Chevy. She's requesting officer standby while she picks up her child.
1: 826 round.
3: 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Can you show us around to 1222? We were on that yesterday. Just stack mine back.
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0: Folks, it's 1836 South 11th, 1836 South 11th. Got a neighbor calling in. There's a white male, no shirt, blue jeans. He was trying all the windows. Said that he's possibly going to be in the alleyway now. He doesn't see him anymore. Unknown if he got him.
1: Tip 4 in row.
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1: So we're just confirmed. Did you say you pulled into Casey's?
0: Negative. I am just south of Casey's, off of the lake.
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0: Bruns, 808 Bruns.
2: See if you can get a direct number. I'm on the phone. That's G3.
0: Well, correction. It's a Stacy Hackless who's calling in.
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0: David.
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1: Didn't work.
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4: 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She's storming another out to 19.
2: 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Of Sangamon and Dirksen. We can take that call.
5: 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Disregard. 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
5: Back up Zebra 676, request another York and Taylor on a traffic stop.
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0: Engine 4, respond to vehicle fire at 2201 North Dirksen Parkway, cross streets are Sangerman Avenue and Northfield Drive.
2: 78223, ending 12.
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0: 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Go ahead and send this Kaviak. We're 23. Looks like there's a camp going on.
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Cross streets are East Elm Street and Division Street.

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1: He's over 17 South 12 with a Howard Shepherd. He's wanting to turn over a wallet he found.
2: Sang 735, 1041, 10-8.
1: 10-1. Lincoln, 805. You start from McDonald's, 522 West Jefferson, 522 West Jefferson. We with a Keith Hurley. He's going to report a theft. And he states the suspect is a
3: 3001 Clear Lake at Casey's, 1050 PD, Omen.
0: Four in row.
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0: runway 2 traps off.
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Central Unit, simple okay, make your own case, reckless driving, Chatham and Monroe, Chatham and Monroe. It'll be a white Cadillac, 28 is George David 57539, white Cadillac, George David 57539, vehicle coming back clear valid to a Nathaniel McCrary out of Springfield at 210 Yeoman on a white 2011 Cadillac. It was last seen southbound on Stange, higher to speed and in and out of the lanes, and you come in contact with your own case, and there's 6 at 1258.

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0: Okay, start down for 34 Island View Lane. 34 Island View. We've got the panic alarm. It's going to be at the Marriott residence, and it's the keypad.
1: Yeah. Lincoln 994. 739, I'm sorry to just spoke. Cancel one.
0: 10-4. Lincoln 994. 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
0: We have an Andrew Rusnak on the phone for you. May we transfer?
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0: Chad, I want you to, 10-8. 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
0: 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David Tom 47124.
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Cross streets are Salzfeldkamp Avenue and Cleveland Avenue.

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0: Perfect. Both units 3413 Gaines Mill, 3413 Gaines Mill, apartment 19. We had a 911 call from a cell phone showing about 3 feet from apartment 19. Could hear Civic screaming in the background. Not getting an answer on callback.
1: 739, we're out. Not close.
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1: 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You want to speak to him?
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0: If you can start for the 2500 block of Wabash, 2500 Wabash. We initially got it in as PD only. However, the 17 callback said that she called, no one came.
1: 3 Frank 11, see that.
0: It'll be a red Cadillac and a black car. They pulled into the parking lot.
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5: 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X. Ledley Avenue, cross streets are Oak Ridge Avenue and 8th Avenue.
1: 10-4.
5: Engine 1, respond to A call at 430 North 5th Street. Cross streets are East Mason Street and East Carpenter Street.
1: 7-4. It feels like he's going to pass out.
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1: Okay, we'll be in route.
2: 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Cross streets are South Wheeler Avenue and Rockwell Street.

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1: Negative, go ahead.
2: Lincoln 982.
0: Yeah, you can go ahead and cancel.
1: Go ahead. Copy, thank you.
2: Gonna fly down at 2228 Brown Street, reference, I believe, a burglary.
1: 10-4.
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4: 660 North Oak Road in Rochester for a medical alarm. 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
2: 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One that already occurred.
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0: I just want to confirm, are you going to be over by 4th Street or 2nd? Because it doesn't look like 3rd runs up that way.
1: We're right in the middle. We're just to the south of Sangamon Towers in the alleyway, north-south alleyway.
0: 10-4.
1: We'll be out with, like, 12.
0: 7-4.

0: Central units. Central units send below K, make your own case, reckless driving, the area of 114 East Lake Shore, 114 East Lake, be a silver Prius 28 of David Robert 21246, David Robert 21246,
1: same records 29 East Lake Shore,
0: Springfield 2024 South State on a gray 2024 Toyota, was last seen eastbound, keep slamming on the brakes, any time to contact, make your own case, 76 at
1: Franklin Squad 1, copy.
2: Rochester units responding to 6660 North Oak Road can cancel at this time.
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0: Both units, 2520 Roadrunner, 2520 Roadrunner number one. We got a call from Tyla Brown. She is not on scene. She's advising she's getting either a call or a text from a Jamarian McIntyre stated he was going to kill himself and that no one would find him.
1: Lincoln 994 route.
2: 739. Route.
0: 739, go ahead.
2: Made contact with the resident. She's all 10-4. She doesn't need us anymore.
0: 10-4. Lincoln 853, you can disregard.
1: 10-4.

0: 853, don't go too far. I've got a removed property that's been pending for quite a bit. As soon as 739 clears, I'll send you with him.
1: So? 729, copy him, 7 dispo.
0: 10 for thank you.

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1: 739. 853.
0: Both units, 1671, 7 Pines, 16717 Pines. We got a call from a Tamika Lee who stated that she was there now in a tan CRV. However, that was at 1230. I just tried calling her back. She's not answering. It's going to voicemail.
1: 739, 10-6. 23.

0: here. I'm going to get out of the parking lot, open it back up, and I'll have this real shortly.
1: 62, check your computer for a message.
0: 26.
1: Kevin?
0: Yeah, I'm 23.
1: 10-4, 662, can you
0: 1021? A black male on a bicycle, white shirt, blue jeans.
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0: I'm Sir Palmer, North Grand.

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1: 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He's from the post office, 2105 East.
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4: 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I'm at 4 in town here now. Head back.
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0: Yeah, that 900 West Trojan at the storage units.

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1: Okay.
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0: 3007 South State, caller's property manager, says there's a black male, all black clothing, sitting on the steps outside doing fireball shots. They would like it moved along.
1: Route.
0: Would you like another?
1: No.
0: 10-4.

0: Lincoln 994, have you made contact?
1: We have not. 10-1. 979, in Rapid County is one adult male.
0: 10-4.
2: 126.
0: Units cover, Lincoln 7.
1: Wrong, it's 3003. I'll be out of it.
2: Taylor.
0: Nine.
2: I can start for that alarm.
0: Taylor, thank you.

0: Again, 805. No, you're not close. We can start down, back up, Lincoln 739. He's en route to 1908 Hazeldale Road for an alarm at the DeHev residence, front sliding glass door window.
1: That's off in rough.
2: So one cancel, hey, we'll be in rough.
0: 10-4, Lincoln 805, you can disregard.
1: Four, that's tonight.
3: SG 600?
4: 600.
3: Can I get a call for a check, please, for 308 North Woodlawn?
0: Three, what do you mean, sir? 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
4: real bad.
0: 10-4.
4: Hundred, I could not copy.
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4: What is your traffic?
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3: Can I get a welfare check for 308 North Lily Lane?
4: 10-4.
3: Sorry for the radio traffic. I'm having problems with my end card.
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0: 805, just 43853 is leaving from a ways off. If you guys can start for Sangamon Towers, 424 North 4th, 424 North 4th. Security's calling over. They've got a Anthony Burroughs. He's a black male wearing a red jersey at the front doors off of 4th Street. He is refusing to leave. They want to remove. Go ahead.
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1: Right. 14745 Cotton Hill Road. You meet with Nathan Davidson. I'd like you to stand by while he retrieves a key from the manager. Has a 1 to 2 minute ETA in a smart van, smart transport van.
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3: 6-7-6. 10-4. Are you wanting a 52 as well?
0: Yeah, you can start it.

0: 8 North Bangle, the rear garage. I'll be helping fire here. I don't need anybody else here.
1: 10-4.

0: And for him, yeah, Jamari on 3000 block of Taylor.
1: 10-4. Lane 994, copy.
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0: Star 4, Meadowbrook and Wabash, going to be southeast of there, kind of behind AMC Theater for a 911 investigation. Van call, no answer.

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0: Melvin, what's your name? 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
3: Kenya Franklin, Black Team Board in 09, just reported missing out of Jacksonville yesterday. She apparently called them today and said that she was 10-4, that she's at her sister's residence. They're just requesting us to go and check on the well.

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1: one.
2: You said Wabash and Mercantile?
1: Yeah, it's behind the theater between Mercantile and Meadowbrook.
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0: Hey, the thing between Meadowbrook and Mercantile is Pleasant Nursery. I'm going to hop out here and make sure everything's okay at the business before I clear.
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Briefing, 98 Seaman. Can I get you down to 408 North 4th Street for a 55-year-old male who feels like they're passing out? He's going to be in a gray CRV.

0: Do we have a number for that callback?
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you drop stuff. North Grand 1920, it's going to be Henry Union George George Ida Edward 2 on a white, looks like Chevy sedan. Dodge sedan.

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He's 10-4. South College, apartment 6, 48-year-old female, 1096 issues.

10 Volkswagen, simple, okay, make your own case, reckless driving, 6 and a half, gonna be a go-kart, unknown further description, go-kart, unknown further description, going eastbound on the roadway, and you can come in contact, make your own case, and they're 6 at 1429.

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0: 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CMED's also en route. It's going to be for a Kenyatta Bowles, 1096. And they're wanting her taken to the hospital. She's a 48-year-old female. It's a Daryl Dennis that's calling this in.
2: Hello. 947.
0: Lincoln 991, Lincoln 947, being advised we can disregard. 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
2: Can you show me I-10 58 left to Stevenson? I'll be checking on the other party. I'm 10-4.
0: 10-4, is it your POV or a squad?
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0: 797, if you can copy, is that your POV or your squad?
2: 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Currently, same blockage.
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0: 10-4. 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
4: I copy. 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

0: 797. I was able to move the vehicles. We'll be on the west side of 11th and Stevenson. We'll be on the westbound traffic lane.
1: 10-4. And can you advise, did that actually occur in the intersection, or was it east or west of there?
2: Intersection.
1: 10-4. That will be county. They'll see if they got anybody available.

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1: If you insert 4 Memorial Express Care at 3220 Atlanta, 3220 Atlanta, they've got a sexual assault. The victim is not wanting to speak with officers. They won't report where it occurred, just somewhere in Springfield, just 25 there, please.
2: Radio's not coming through.
1: Sam, 585.
3: I'll be on 11 from Stevenson, assistant traffic.
2: Number 2-8.
1: Oh, they don't have.
2: Okay, go ahead.
1: Anywhere where it occurred, but they're open.
2: Stevenson, 1050. It is PD only, but SPD squad crew's involved.
0: Yeah.
2: Jeff, we'll be around.
0: Can you send us an ALS unit?
2: 287 to 1050, PD only at 11th and Stevenson, but it's the city squad car that's involved.
0: Affirmative.
4: There will be 10-6 out of the meeting, please.
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0: 43, reference 952 is called. It is going to be Daryl Hanschel. I got MVH with me advising that Daryl's there causing a disturbance and refusing to leave. So probably start him one more.
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0: 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It's going to be for a 79-year-old female who is sick.
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2: route.
0: 1228,
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3: 10-4, we're up. Hey,
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3: 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Back. 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
0: Respond to the area of 10,400 block of Cascade Road. It's going to be near St. Chris Lake. It's going to be for a 27-year-old female who is passing out, not alert.
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3: 43, I guess. Daryl keeps going in and out of the building. We're going to be going in the west side of the building right now.
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1: 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It's going to be for a 67-year-old female who is passed out, not alert. 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

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Our streets are dead end in South Meadowbrook Road.

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0: Call advice. 10-4. 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
0: Trimmer getting flagged out of a burglary at 830 South 13th. 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
1: 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Somewhere.
2: Man, was that traffic for 95?
1: 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We changed the address to 9898 Cascade Road, just to let you know.
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3: 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Nine six seven. Both units start for 1004 South College for a mental subject. 48-year-old female being aggressive. We've got CMED 23.
4: Problem.
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0: Server 1222 East Lenox for a civil disturbance. Caller wants to talk about her neighbors being on her property, this being an ongoing problem. Says they're gone at this time, but still wants to meet.
1: 966, I can advise.
0: 1040-736, you can issue a card.
1: Did you have traffic? Yeah, we're clear.
0: I'm sorry, you're digital. Are you asking if you're clear for long? Nine nine four, you're still not coming through.

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1: But.
0: For 1906 South 17th for a 1016 caller at 1926. South 17th says there's a female outside yelling at the 17 and pulling her pants down. There's one white female, last seen wearing a black shirt, and another white female, last seen wearing a black tank top, says that there is an OP involved.
1: In route, it sounds like Audrey Nolan. You give them a call and see where they at.
0: 970-10-4-982, you can disregard. Lincoln 942, what was your traffic?
1: We're 23, but we're not seeing anyone. There's tow trucks out here.
0: 10-4, I'll call them. Lincoln 982, did you copy? You can disregard.
1: 10-4, I did. Chad, 108, 10-41.
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1: I'm Tony.
0: Cross streets are East Pine Street and East South Grand Avenue. Engine 1, respond to seizure at 900 South 6th Street. Cross streets are Cass Street and Clay Street.
1: Lincoln 942.
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0: 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It's going to be for a 84-year-old male who's having a seizure.
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2: 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Caller's mother, Chardonnay Jackson, is here. They're having problems as it is physical. We've got CMED en route.
1: 10-4.
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0: 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Server 3442 Freedom, apartment 110 for a harassing phone call. Caller Benica saying that Royce Bennett is sending threatening text messages to them.
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0: 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Engine 2, respond to a call at 2066 Bradley Street. 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
0: 971.
1: 66 Bradley, apartment E. Edward for a 1016. Caller says DeMarco Livingston, black male, last seen wearing black clothing, hit her in the stomach, says she's 3 months pregnant and is bleeding from her face and chest. We've got CMED en route.
0: En route, not close.

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0: 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I've hit the button and they said they'll be with me as soon as I can.

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1: 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He's done major crap up.
0: Go ahead.
1: 8th and Madison, it's a dark Camry. E. David R. Robert, 82540.
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1: 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Go ahead and set me up on that.
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0: Server 1224, West Monroe, apartment number 2 for a 1016. Which says a male who's been bullying and harassing them and their children since early this morning.
1: There.

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1: This is 43. It looks like it's going to be in several different spots here. This is 43. I'll be 23.
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2: Going to be Salem and North Old Route 66, Illinois passenger, K King, I Ida, M Mary, M Mary, C Charles.
0: Okay, 27. 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
1: 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Hold on.
0: So the unit star for 1912 Pope for a 911 investigation. Caller has called multiple times. There's a juvenile laughing on the phone and continues to call.
1: Yeah.

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2: We're going to be back in service 1 AMA. That second unit that you've got coming here, you can cancel them. There's no medical need. That was just a police department requesting a transport to jail.
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0: Lincoln 964, Lincoln 991. Lincoln 991. Both units are for 2163 East Adams for a person down. Male subject in the driveway, unknown status, says he's back by the garage.
1: Six, six, two.
2: City of assist motorist ticket here at South State and West Stanford. I'm not seeing anything here. You can probably go ahead and clear it out.
0: Nine-nine-one, disregard.
1: Did you have traffic?
3: Traffic stop, 19th North Brain, one ready.
0: Hey, back by the garage. Caller's refusing to check on him.
3: 28th, going to be David William, 25650 on a silver Chevy Impala.

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1: cross street for Sanford Street and dead end. 10-4, 1547.
2: Will you respond back to 2066 Bradley Street to respond to the patient that needed check from PD?
3: I missed it. Did units get dispatched to 2100
4: Female patient.
2: 10-4 was 21 unknown. They're requesting EMS for a patient.
3: Possibly going to be Daryl Hand.
4: Control from
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1: Copy, thank you. 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

0: 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Go ahead.
1: What?
0: You said you're the one who dropped them off over here?
1: I am.
0: And he's good to stay here?
1: He didn't necessarily give me a great address of where he was staying. I got a few different numbers. We started out on Jackson and then went up to Adams, and he said that's where it was, so I let him out in the public roadway.
0: Temple.
2: Ninety-six,
3: go ahead.
2: We're going to be in service again. The police department's wanting us to do their job and take people to jail. We don't do that.
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4: 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They have Tom Stone in route.
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0: Sir, for Walmart, North Dirksen, 2760 North Dirksen for shoplifting. They have the subject in the loss prevention office. Subject is not causing issues. Did you want another?
1: I'll advise him, bro.

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1: 915.
0: Can you show me working off duty during some Walmart, and you can throw me on that pending ticket, please.
1: 129 shop. Shoplifting ticket?
0: 10-4.
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3: 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Can I transfer him out to you?
0: 4.
4: 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Just want to smack it back.

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1: 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I want that code 92.
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0: 10-4, maybe primary. 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
1: 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Cross streets are North Bond Street and North Walnut Street.
2: 1016 at 900 Kinsey, 900 Kinsey, 70. In between the caller and his Uncle George Harden. Apparently the caller put themselves in a different room. Coley Chapman's who's calling. He's unaware, I'm sorry, George is unaware that he called PD.
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0: 10-4.
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2: Runs.
1: Me at Wolfen, Illinois. 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
2: 20.
1: Gonna be at Black and Eleanor. Excuse me, correction, that's gonna be Wolf and Eleanor.
2: Wolf and Illinois don't intersect.
1: 59.
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Harbor 1220 South 8th, meeting with a Terry Andrews for a burglary to vehicle report.

Attention all units, Pratt & Copy, attempt to locate reckless driving. Attention all units, Pratt & Copy, attempt to locate reckless driving, 2600 South 11th, 2600 South 11th at Bum Park. Vehicle is a blue truck, 28 unknown, last seen headed southbound on 11th, swerving. Any unit located, make your own case, reckless driving, 1036, 1635.

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0: 2100 East Andrew Road. 17 says there's a guy on a lawnmower that's stuck in the ditch and would like an officer to help control traffic while they try to get him out.
2: Go
0: ahead.
2: 3100 block of South Park with a white Dodge Caravan, no 28.
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0: 214. 14. I send your ticket for an OP service, 2027 East Jackson Street, 17's Jesse Watson. Said they're waiting. Correction, 17 originally was calling to remove property, so they were waiting in a white Chrysler. Lucretia is calling now stating that Jessie, who's waiting outside, she has a active unserved order of protection against him. It's a Jessie P. Paul Watson, 1222 of 1974.
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0: really good.
1: Woodside Road and Old Chatham. Woodside Road and Old Chatham. 17 said it's west of the church by the construction vehicle. So there's two males in the ditch, and one looked like they were trying to pull the other out of the ditch. Things they need to check on.
0: Never, I'll be around.
1: 14, I'm out. 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
0: Engine 5 and Engine 1, respond to accident with injuries at South 17th Street and East South Grand Avenue.
3: Good.
2: Can you take the loud music? The area of North Park and Timber Hill. North Park and Timber Hill, 17, anonymous, called 911 about the loud music that's been going on for the last 15 to 20 minutes. Apparently it's an ongoing issue.

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1: 7-4, 29 is clear, 27 is valid. Chatham, 503 South Main Street, 43, it looks like he's got a Class D David license.
0: 10-4, we're addressing that.
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0: 10-4, thank you.
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3: Nine seven nine, we're on day shift. We're going.
2: Yeah, I just saw that. They didn't take you out. 950, I actually don't have a backup. Just, I'll make you 10-8 for a little bit.
1: 22 is 862.
2: 10-4, 1609 Orson Avenue East is the address they gave, which isn't popping up as a valid address.
4: Engine 5, go ahead.
2: 17th Cousin Drew Dawson's there, causing problems.
5: Do you have ED in route?
4: Yeah.
3: 768-43, I'm down to the west. Almost.
5: Okay. We'll need PD, and then we're going to need two tow trucks as well.

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1: 2917 Peoria, room number 41. For an OP service, William J. John Clifton, 17, believes he's here now.
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2: Can you start as a second ALS unit?
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2: 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It could be a BLS. It's minor injuries.
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2: Patrol Mason 3, we've been all over the neighborhood. 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
1: Lincoln 942.
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3: 315, see minutes.
1: Server 110, South MacArthur for a litter control violation. Caller says someone started dumping on their property. They're here now.
3: Start for 4101 West Isles Avenue, the Concordia Village, for a 80-year-old male who's having difficulty speaking.
1: 966. Hi.
4: We have the Amalissa parking lot.
5: We have a PD unit in route
4: for him. We're still going to go to the hospital, but he's got leg pain now. He wants to be transported by ambulance.
1: They have the call. They're not yet en route. 966, can you just confirm your 20?
5: Copy that. We have
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5: South
4: lot.
5: South Grand going eastbound, completely blocked off at this moment. Just waiting to get these patients are all taken to the hospital, waiting for a tow truck to clear the road.
1: Copy. What hospitals are they going to?
5: All three patients are going to St. John's.
1: Copy.
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1: It's a red Toyota. 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She's going to Kansas City. I'll take it. 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This red Toyota, please.
2: Kansas Street and dead end.
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2: Lincoln 671. Server Toronto and off ramp 90 north for 1050 PD only for Camry versus a white SUV, no lane blockage. SG 208 is out there currently.

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2: 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We've got a 1050 PI at 17th and South Grand. There are three patients to St. John's. We haven't had anyone available to go to it.
3: All right, 10-4.
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0: Surfer 17th and South Grand for a 1050 PI. It was a red car versus a gray SUV. There is lane blockage. There were three patients that were all transported to St. John's.
2: 947.
3: En route, not close.
4: Six forty-two.
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5: 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No, you can cancel 918 and should we run to that? 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
0: 10-4, 918, you can disregard.
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1: I don't want to go for both.
0: Server 820, Kirkwood, apartment number 4, meeting with an Ashley Londrigan for a battery report that her husband choked her and threatened to kill her. He did leave in a red Honda Civic, partial 28 of boy Charles. The call has been pending a while, so we're unsure if he might have come back.
1: That far enough.

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0: 219, take a push.

Central US Part of Copy, attempt to locate reckless driving. Central US Part of Copy, attempt to locate reckless driving, 9th and Jefferson. 9th and Jefferson, it's a black vehicle, 28 of Edward Tom, 59309. Going back expired to a Denisha Sykes at 2739 South 4th, apartment H. Henry, a black 2023 Dodge sedan. Any unit locating, make your own case, reckless driving, that they were northbound, weaving in and out of traffic, cutting all their vehicles off, 1036, 1737.

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1: Negative.
2: Six 43.

0: 662. Thirteen thirty-one West Isles, 17 is Grady DeHart. Says he's 16 years old, got into a disturbance with his dad and his brother. Says that his brother threw a soda at him.
1: Locate reckless driving, 3501. Mobile home park. There are three juveniles westbound on the road on motorbikes. Those are very...
0: 35, checking status.

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0: Server 2024 East Keys for a civil disturbance. Caller says a black male, last seen wearing a gray shirt and red shorts, is threatening the 17 over cutting grass.
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0: I have a second caller advising.
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2: Hey.
0: 10-4, what's the nature of the injury?
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0: 10-4, is Lincoln 942? 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
0: I assume you have a CWLP in route? Okay, it's gonna be one of the fusible links that's on a power pole that looks like it's right outside of 1020. Standby one.
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3: I'll get you another start for Comer Cox Park, 301 South Martin Luther King for a 1016. This third hand info, caller says her daughter is here and some other girls are trying to start problems with her. Said she's in the area but did not see her and that she would meet at the entrance in a white truck.
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2: Additional units per to copy attempt to locate code 30 for domestic battery and mob action. 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
0: Server 1808 South Street Court for a 1016. Caller says her husband, Lewis Bailey, is 1056 in Trinity Amateur Property.
1: 827 route.
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0: I'm having some computer issues. 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
0: 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I'm an Illinois specialty, Sam over William, David, Lincoln, Henry on a white 4.

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0: Server 1612, Clay, for a 1016. Caller says that Alonda Wilson is accusing her of stealing a wallet. 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

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I'm going to be giving an adult male a ride to 614 West Maple Avenue, starting at 8:35. 10-4, 18-24.

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0: Coming on Dombacher and West Avernus Road. 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
2: Engine 1, truck 1, and battalion 1, respond to automatic fire alarm at 1043 South 5th Street. Cross streets are East Allen Street and East Sarah Street.

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0: 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Looks like someone's coming to meet us at the door.
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0: In Station Park for removed subject. The white female last seen wearing a black hoodie and black pants sleeping on the bench. 17 is security, so they tried to remove her.
2: Zero.
1: G19, did you have further traffic? 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
0: I'll be on Bolt 36, just east of New Berlin, on North Dakota, Sam, Tom, Lincoln, Paul, Nora, Young, 1. Sam, Tom, Lincoln, Paul, Nora, Young, 1.

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0: Affirmative on the report. Okay, reckless driving, Sangamon and Peoria, Sangamon and Peoria. Silver Buick SUV 28 of Frank Nora 76160 comes back to a Megan Jones at 2049 North 21st Street on a black 2022 Buick. Caller says that maybe 10:55 eastbound on Sangamon, cutting off people and slamming on their brakes. Any unit locating, make your own case, reckless driving, 1036, 1838.

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1: 516.
0: 201 South Madison Street in Berlin. 17's Jeff. Says that his neighbor, correction, a female named Mercedes Smith tried to hit him with a car 4 days ago. He looks like he made a report then. He was told to call when she was in the area. Says that Mercedes vehicle is parked outside. It's a dark gray silver Dodge Charger with black rims.
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3: 516-17's calling back stating Mercedes left eastbound on Old Jacksonville Road.
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0: Disregard, they're pulling away.
2: Server 720, Clay, meeting with Jeremiah for a criminal damage report. That female Kayona Williams threw a brick through his car. She is gone now.